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You know what makes breakfast that much better than any other meal? Well, while you're thinking about that, I'll tell you what makes it better. Coming up after Riley Green, 96.9 WSIG.

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0: The Night Shift with Robbie V on 96.9 WSIG. The bread options. That's right. Biscuits, croissants. Oh, my goodness. Honestly, any pastry you want to hand me, I will eat tremendously. It's The Night Shift with Robbie V on 96.9 WSIG, and that's what makes breakfast better than all the rest. Today is National Buttermilk Biscuit Day, and let me tell you, there are some incredible biscuits here in the Valley. I know that Magpie has a great one. The Little Grill has a great biscuit, but where is your favorite biscuit here in the Shenandoah Valley? Let me know, 540-432-1128, in search of the best biscuit in the Valley. 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
13: 96.9 WSIG, Shenandoah Valley weather.
14: Partly cloudy skies tonight, a low down to 41. Tomorrow, pleasant with intervals of clouds and sunshine, a high of 68. Saturday, considerable cloudiness and a high of 78. 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

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We acknowledge that protecting and serving has its challenges and dangers. 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

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Does anyone else get distracted and they get really excited? I'll tell you what I'm talking about coming up after Zach Top, 96.9 WSIG.

0: The Night Shift with Robbie V on 96.9 WSIG. And my wife and I are looking for places to settle down here in the Valley, looking for some houses. And we've gone to see places. And you know that feeling when you get really excited about something you're about to do, and then you lose all train of thought as to what you are about to do? That happens to me probably on a daily basis. Not only has it happened when we're looking for houses, but it also just happens when I'm hanging out at home and I've got this thought in my mind. And then all of a sudden I get distracted by something else that's going on. And then I lose complete train of thought as to what I'm about to talk about. Like some people here at my job would argue that exact same thing. Like I will get on a tangent and then I'll get distracted and forget what I just said. Are you like that? Hopefully I'm not the only person. 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
3: 96.9 WSIG, Shenandoah Valley weather.
4: Partly cloudy skies tonight, a low down to 41. Tomorrow, pleasant with intervals of clouds and sunshine, a high of 68. Saturday, considerable cloudiness and a high of 78. From the News Talk 92.1 and 550 WSVA Weather Center, I'm Jacqueline Dobrin.
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to go see Sam Barber in concert in September. Well, I got your chance to do so. 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

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And you know the Jeans Plumbing text line? 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Well, that number is going to get you qualified to win a couple of tickets to go see Sam Barber at Ting Pavilion in Charlottesville a little bit later on this summer. 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

0: 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It is the Night Shift with Robbie V. And I was thinking about this the other day because this weekend was Mother's Day. I think Reba is a very underrated TV mom. Not only is she raising kids on her own, she also has to deal with a weird, crazy wife of her ex-husband, all that stuff. But she's just so good. I mean, honestly, she's one of my favorite TV characters that I never think about. Which you're probably like, Robbie, how is that possible? How do you never think about Reba? She's always on TV. You always see what she's doing. And honestly, you're right. I should never forget about Reba. But since it is still in the Mother's Day arc, it's still the week of Mother's Day, who is the best TV mom and why is it Reba? It's 96.9 WSIG.
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2: The answer to Thursday morning's Paul Obaugh for Bragging Rights breakfast quiz question. 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We'll get into the final workday of the work week with Spotlight on Bluegrass with Les Irby starting at 5:40. And as we're getting set to head into the weekend, we're going to find

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9: 96.9 WSIG, Shenandoah Valley weather.
10: Partly cloudy skies tonight, a low down to 41 tomorrow. Pleasant with intervals of clouds and sunshine, a high of 68. Saturday, considerable cloudiness and a high of 78. From the News Talk 92.1 and 550 WSVA Weather Center, I'm Jacqueline Dobrin.
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Riley Green taking over for Blake Shelton as the country star on The Voice. And Queen Latifah now is joining the cast. Honestly, kind of love it. No shade to Blake Shelton, but Riley Green, Queen Latifah, Kelly Clarkson, Adam Levine. It's a heck of a cast. It's 96.9 WSIG.

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2: 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The Shenandoah Valley relied on courts, arbitration, and community leaders to manage conflict. 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

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The final hour is on the way, just around the corner. The home stretch, now weekend, just a little bit closer. Here's Cody Johnson, The Fall, 96.9 WSIG. I've been

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0: Not only was it a big day for JMU, but also a big day for folks here living in the Shenandoah Valley. It's the Night Shift with Robbie V on 96.9 WSIG. And today was graduation day for James Madison University. I guess all weekend, kind of festivities that take along with JMU graduation. And I'll tell you this. I will say this one thing really quick. JMU students, we love you. We really do. But honestly, we are so excited for you to be done your school year. Probably even more excited than you, because Townie Summer is a real thing, and it is spectacular. Not as much traffic, not as much chaos, and honestly, you never have to worry about getting a reservation at a restaurant, because you know it's going to be there. So Townie Summer can't start soon enough, but you know what, JMU? Students, take it in. Drink it in, because you know what? This may be your last time here in town. It's 96.9 WSIG. Congrats.
1: 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Bill Monroe, Rhonda Vincent, Ricky Skaggs, the Steel Drivers, and more. It's banjos, fiddles, harmonies, and high lonesome sound. Just the way Saturday nights were meant to be.
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0: A chance for you to win your way into Ting Pavilion in Charlottesville to go see Sam Barber. Details on the way on how you just have to text us. I'll tell you more coming up after Don Williams, 96.9 WSIG.
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0: But I don't have to worry about toting a billfold anymore. 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I'm gonna be. That's not funny, huh?
1: 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Imagine that. At a Tink Pavilion in Charlottesville a little bit later on this summer. He's going to be performing, and you're not going to want to miss out on this. You're going to want to be like, I saw him at Tink Pavilion when he was performing at the Grammy Awards. I saw him all the way back in 2026. I won tickets from 96.9 WSIG. I remember him. So text Barber right now, B-A-R-B-E-R, to 540-432-1128. The Jeans Plumbing text line. 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

The Night Shift with Robbie V on 96.9 WSIG. Time to punch that time clock and get the heck out of here. That's right. The Night Shift is over. I'll talk to you tomorrow. Same time, same place. Thank you so much for hanging out with me all night long. It's 96.9 WSIG. Later. I will.

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1: 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Waylon, Dolly, George, the Statlers, and the legends you grew up loving. 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
4: 96.9 WSIG, Shenandoah Valley weather.
5: Partly cloudy to start off the morning, a low around 41. Otherwise pleasant with intervals of clouds and sunshine today, a high of 68. Tomorrow, considerable cloudiness, a high of 78. And on Sunday, very warm. Clouds and sunshine, could see a thunderstorm in spots, a high of 87. From the News Talk 92.1 and 550 WSBA Weather Center, I'm Jacqueline Dobrin.
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1: The answer to Thursday morning's Paul Ubaugh for Bragging Rights breakfast quiz question. 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We'll get into the final workday of the work week with Spotlight on Bluegrass with Les Irby starting at 5:40. 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
1: Hi, everyone. I'm Craig Orndorff, the host of Weekend in the Country. 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
3: Partly cloudy to start off the morning, a low around 41. Otherwise pleasant with intervals of clouds and sunshine today, a high of 68. Tomorrow, considerable cloudiness, a high of 78. And on Sunday, very warm. Clouds and sunshine, could see a thunderstorm in spots, a high of 87. 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
1: Every Saturday night, we're picking and grinning with the best in bluegrass. 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
4: Partly cloudy to start off the morning, a low around 41. Otherwise pleasant with intervals of clouds and sunshine today, a high of 68. Tomorrow, considerable cloudiness, a high of 78. And on Sunday, very warm. Clouds and sunshine, could see a thunderstorm in spots, a high of 87. 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
2: The answer to Thursday morning's Paul Obaugh for Bragging Rights breakfast quiz question. 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And as we're getting set to head into the weekend, we're going to find...
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5: Partly cloudy to start off the morning, a low around 41. Otherwise pleasant with intervals of clouds and sunshine today, a high of 68. Tomorrow, considerable cloudiness, a high of 78. And on Sunday, very warm. Clouds and sunshine, could see a thunderstorm in spots, a high of 87. From the News Talk 92.1 and 550 WSBA Weather Center, I'm Jacqueline Dobrin.
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Every Saturday night, we're picking and grinning with the best in bluegrass. Bill Monroe, Rhonda Vincent, Ricky Skaggs, the Steel Drivers, and more. It's banjos, fiddles, harmonies, and high lonesome sound. Just the way Saturday nights were meant to be.

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4: 96.9 WSIG, Shenandoah Valley weather.
5: Intervals of clouds and sunshine today, a high near 70. Tonight, mostly cloudy, a low down to 44. Tomorrow, warmer with intervals of clouds and sunshine, a high of 81. And on Sunday, periods of clouds and sunshine, a stray thunderstorm, very warm, a high of 87. From the News Talk 92.1 and 550 WSVA Weather Center, I'm Jacqueline Dobrin.
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0: G, real country, real people for a Friday morning with Eddie Rabbit. Driving my life away, 5:30. Happy Friday to you. It's Dave Thomas, and we're on the cusp of the weekend. Hopefully you're doing okay this morning. Yeah, finally made it to Friday, right? We're going to see periods of clouds and sunshine today. High close to 70 with a bit of a breeze. Cloudy overnight tonight, 45 the low. Tomorrow, warming up to around 80 with a mix of sun and clouds. And again, a gusty breeze blowing at times on Saturday. Sunday's forecast, looking for periods of clouds and sunshine, maybe a pop-up stray shower or thunderstorm, because it is going to be getting hot on Sunday. Close to 90 degrees on Sunday. Monday, sunny and 90. Tuesday is going to be 90 once again. Mix of sun and clouds and possible showers or thunderstorms in the afternoon. Far cry from 90 right now, though, doesn't feel too bad. 43 as you're waking up and getting started for your Friday morning. Taking a peek on the streets, everything seems to be flowing. At least the highways and the interstate seems to be flowing along okay. But, of course, if you're seeing something and we're not talking about, as always, hit us up on the WSBA Traffic and News Tip Line, 540-214-2500. Let us know what's happening. We'll pass it on to everybody else. Traffic updates brought to you by Big L Tire Pros, where the wise motorist retires for less. So we're asking you this question this morning on Facebook and Instagram. I'd love to get your thoughts. We had a meeting here recently at work. And they'll ask, Brandy will ask this team bonding question. So we get to know each other better. We're a tighter team, that kind of thing. So what is something you were obsessed with at some point in time in your life? What is something you were obsessed with? And for me, I went back to when I was a junior and senior in high school. And I was obsessed with the character Joe Camel from Camel Cigarettes. Back when we still had a lot of magazines, I would carefully tear the Joe Camel pictures out of the magazines and hang them on my bedroom wall. Now, keep in mind, my dad was a Baptist minister, so as you can imagine, that went over like someone's teeth in the punch bowl. But I did it. I was obsessed with Joe Camel for a couple of years. I don't know why, I just was. So what is something you were obsessed with at some point in time in your life? Facebook or Instagram, love to get your thoughts. The Jeans Plumbing text line and the phone lines at the same number. They're both open this morning. 540-432-1128. 540-432-1128. 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

96.9 WSIG, Dylan Scott, Wadhill, Never Have, 5:45 on a Friday morning. Dave Thomas in. Thanks for waking up, starting your day. Maybe you're winding down your Thursday night work day, whatever. Glad you're here. Taking a peek on the roads this morning. Interstates and the main highways seem to be okay, but of course there could be things popping up we're not aware of as of yet. If that's the case, hit us up. Let us know. The WSVA Traffic and News Tip Line. 540-214-2500. 540-214-2500. Mix of sun and clouds in our forecast today. Slight breeze around. Warming up to around 70 or so today. Cloudy tonight with a 45 low. Tomorrow, going to be much warmer. Clouds and sunshine. High tomorrow of 80 and winds up around 15 miles an hour or so. Sunday, we're going to see a lot more heat. Actually, feel a lot more heat. Up around 90 degrees with a mix of sun and clouds and maybe a stray thunderstorm. And then on Monday, sunny, hot once again. High of around 90. 43 in our studios currently in Harrisonburg as we're getting started for your Friday. One more day of the work week. Hopefully you're ready to plow right through. It is going to be a marathon for me. Started very early this morning and it's not going to end until very late tonight. Hey, you can't argue about eating if all you wanted was food on your plate, right? Bring it on, baby. Bring it on. Leanne Womack, A Little Past Little Rock, 96.9 WSIG.

69 WSIG, TG Shepherd. I love them, everyone. 557 Friday morning, Real Country Morning Show with Dave Thomas. Not a bad feeling. Morning 43 out there, working our way to close to 70 today. We'll take that for sure. More details of your forecast coming up here in just a little bit. Also, we'll check on traffic as well, see what's happening on the roads. It's Jordan Davis for your Friday. 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

96.9 WSIG, and number one for 1980, Ronnie Millsap. Smoky Mountain Rain, that is a song that in 2024, the folks of Rolling Stone magazine, they said that was the 115th best country song out of the greatest 200 country songs ever. To that I say, you people need to inhale and exhale. You've got way too many dead brain cells. I mean, there's some better country songs, but I don't think there's 114 better country songs. That's my opinion. Come on, Rolling Stone. What do you know about country music anyway? Sit in the corner and hush, as my dad used to say. 6:04, happy Friday to you. Thanks for hanging out. Dave Thomas on with Ernest. He would if he could, but he can't. Or will he? WSIG. You

96.9 WSIG at a time when she was captivating the world with her voice. Faith Hill, Peace of My Heart, 611. Dave Thomas here, Real Country Friday morning. How you doing? Trying to get through the day? Yes, I feel your pain. I've been up since 2. It worked since 3:15. It's going to be a long day. But I'm excited to be here. I don't know about you, but I'm ready for Friday, ready to get into the weekend. Here we go. What you need to know to start your day as we get you out of the gate on your Friday. One suspect has been arrested, and another is being sought in the shooting Wednesday night at Ralph Sampson Park in Harrisonburg. RocktownNow.com says the shooting happened after a group of teenagers gathered in the parking lot of the park. Reports state that a suspect approached the vehicle and fired at least 5 shots into that car. 2 teens were injured, one of them seriously. A 17-year-old suspect has been taken into custody, and police are looking for an 18-year-old named Kahan Corbin in connection with this incident. You can see his picture and get more details at RocktownNow.com. The Augusta County Sheriff's Department is asking for the public's help in locating a man who's been missing since March. 48-year-old Seth Anthony Osgood has been missing since March 6th. You can see photos of Osgood at RocktownNow.com and get more details on what to do if you have information in this case. Anacira Veterinary Clinic has gotten a $10,000 grant from Petco Love, a national nonprofit. Nationally, the money goes to the spay-neuter clinics around the country to help offer better services for pet care in their community. Locally, that money will be used to expand critical services for pets in the Harrisonburg and Rockingham County area. Speaking of pets, the RHSPCA will be holding a Price is Right style adoption event Saturday and Sunday this weekend for dogs over 40 pounds. Each day this weekend, the RHSPCA will be open between 10 and 4. There are a good number of dogs, including some of them that have been at the shelter for over 6 months. The adoption fee will be decided by playing the Price is Right game Plinko, and the amount can range from no adoption fee at all to a maximum of $75. And again, that's tomorrow and Sunday between 10 and 4 at the RHSPCA in Harrisonburg. The Bridgewater Eagles baseball team will begin their NCAA tournament play this morning at 11 o'clock. They're in Washington, Pennsylvania. They'll take on the University of Scranton. This round of the NCAA tournament is a double elimination style tournament, and there's a link to watch the game at BridgewaterEagles.com. JV baseball: Dukes fell at Old Dominion last night 5-1. The Dukes and the Monarchs have 2 more games scheduled this weekend. JMU is no longer in consideration for making the Sun Belt tournament, which starts next week. Today is National Peace Officers Memorial Day. It's a day to remember those law enforcement officers who've lost their lives in the line of duty. Today is also a National Chocolate Chip Day. It's National Nylon Stocking Day, which I would have thought have been a warmer weather or a colder weather month, but what do I know, I guess. Today is also Bring Someone Flowers Day, and it's National Pizza Party Day. And celebrity birthdays today include actor Lee Horsley. That's a name I hadn't heard in a while. Matt Houston, played 71. He's 71. David Charvet from Melrose Place is turning 54. The lovely and talented Jamie Lynn Sigler, best known for being Meadow Soprano.

0: The Sopranos is 45. And Alexandra Breckenridge of The Walking Dead is turning 44. And that's what you need to know to start your day as you get out of the gate for a Friday with 96.9 WSIG.
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2: And it's southbound on I-81 at around mile marker 243. We have some congestion there due to construction work that's there usually in the morning hours, so be advised you may want to take a different way around or just be prepared for delay. If you're seeing it and we're not saying it, call the WSVA traffic and news tip.
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The Bo Stevens for your Friday 626. Dave Thomas, Real Country, Friday morning. So we had a meeting here at the radio station. We have a monthly programming meeting for all the folks that are on the air here. And Brandy, who's our operations manager, she always asks a team bonding question so we can kind of get to know each other better and be a little closer together and that kind of thing. And the question recently was this. What is something that you were obsessed with at some point in time in your life? Well, for me, I automatically went back to when I was a junior and senior in high school. And I was obsessed with the Joe Camel character in the Camel cigarette ads, in the magazine ads. To the point that I would carefully tear them out of the magazines and have them up all over the walls, which drove my Baptist preacher dad crazy. So I'm asking you this morning, what is something that at some point in time you were obsessed with? Maybe you are now. Maybe you're like me. It was when something you were a teenager, or maybe in your 20s, or when you first had your kids, or whatever. What is something that at some point in time in your life you were obsessed with? Facebook or Instagram, or hit us up or text us on the Jeans Plumbing text line. 540-432-1128. Ella Langley, choosing Texas, WSIG. Just when

0: 96.9 WSIG, Glenn Campbell, Gentle on My Mind, Real Country Friday morning. Dave Thomas on your radios. We're getting into, oh yeah, the final work day of the work week. Hey, don't forget this morning at 9 o'clock, latest Shin Valley deal goes live. 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Check it out. Don't miss out. It's likely to sell out, so you will probably miss out if you're not careful. You don't want to do that because it's definitely a good place to eat. Let's get into today's country music news. Well, coming up Sunday from Vegas on Prime Video, it is the 61st Annual Academy of Country Music Awards. Nominees for the Entertainer of the Year include Luke Combs, Jelly Roll, Cody Johnson, Megan Maroney, Chris Stapleton, Morgan Wallen, and Lainey Wilson. Your top female vocalist, Kelsey Bass, Ballerini, Miranda Lambert, Ella Langley, Megan Maroney, Lainey Wilson. Top male artist, Luke Combs, Riley Green, Cody Johnson, Chris Stapleton, and Zach Topp. Album of the Year, Zach Topp's Ain't In It For My Health, Carter Faith, Cherry Valley, Riley Green, Don't Mind If I Do, Morgan Wallen, I'm the Problem, and Parker McCollum's Parker McCollum. And then a Song of the Year, Miranda Lambert and Chris Stapleton, A Song to Sing. Megan Maroney, Am I Okay? With her song, Am I Okay? Ella Langley's Choosing Texas, Zach Topp, I Never Lie, Lainey Wilson, Somewhere Over Laredo. And again, a Sunday night on Prime Video from Las Vegas, the 61st Annual Academy of Country Music Awards. Well, Lainey Wilson is no longer single. She and Devlin Duck Hodges tied the knot last Sunday in Ruskin Cave, at the Ruskin Cave in Dixon, Tennessee, near a waterfall. And if you look anywhere online, you'll see photos of the magical day for them. So congratulations to Lainey and Duck as they're now united in matrimony. Morgan Wallen's show on Friday tonight at Ben Hill Griffin Stadium in Gainesville is going to be, again, set a new record, set a new groundbreaking moment, offering live audio description for a blind attendee. It's something that advocates say has never been done at a major stadium concert. Carly Pearce, John Party, and Emmylou Harris headlining the Highways Festival today. It's in Royal Albert Hall in London. I don't talk for a living. I told you, I've been up since 2, here since 3:15. And don't forget, Clint Black's got his memoir coming out, Killing Time, My Life in Music. You can look for that coming up May 19th. It'll be here next week. That is some country music news, notes, and nuggets for your Friday morning from 96.9 WSIG.
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2: Taking a look at your extended agricultural weather forecast for the Shenandoah Valley. Local farmers can expect a warm start to next week. Daytime highs Monday through Wednesday should be in the upper 80s and lower 90s. Conditions for making hay should be good. And then rain is expected on Thursday and Friday of next week as a cold front moves through. Daytime highs in the 60s and 70s on Thursday and Friday, and then warmer again as we go into the weekend. The following week, May 25th through the 30th, brings one day of rain, most likely on Wednesday, the 27th of May. Daytime highs will be mostly in the 70s with overnight lows mostly in the 50s and 60s. And right now, the National Weather Service is calling for early June in our region to be warmer than usual with precipitation slightly below normal. That's a look at your extended agricultural weather forecast. I'm Ish on 96.9 WSIG. 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

0: on WSIG Friday morning. 42 degrees, working our way close to 70. More details and your forecast coming up here in just a few minutes.
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0: 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Painter, Bucky Miller, and the Blue Oval crew offer you the Marlowest prices in the valley. Happening tomorrow and Sunday, RHSPCA in Harrisonburg. They're having a dog adoption event. It's a Price is Right themed dog adoption event. For the dogs 40 pounds and over, you go in, you find a dog you want to adopt. You're going to play the game Plinko from Price is Right. You know, you slap the little coin-like thing up on top of the board, and it goes through the pegs, and it lands in a certain slot. That's how you'll decide what the adoption fee will be. It could be as low as nothing, free, and the maximum adoption fee will be $75. Again, this is for their dogs that are 40 pounds and over. At the RHSPCA, it's happening tomorrow and Sunday, both days, 10 until 4. They got some dogs that have been at the shelter 6 months or longer that need a home. They got some very friendly, loving dogs that are looking to add something to your life. And it could happen this weekend. RHSPCA in Harrisonburg, tomorrow and Sunday, 10 until 4, the Price is Right themed dog adoption event for the dogs 40 pounds and over. Go check that out. That's today's It's All Good, presented by Marlowe Ford in Luray.
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2: Well, happy Friday. No accidents or major delays to pass on to you right now out there on the roads. But if you're seeing it, and we're not saying it, call the WSVA.

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0: injured. City Communications Director Mike Park says the incident happened at around 7:15 in Ralph Sampson Park.
1: Witnesses stated that the suspect approached the vehicle in the parking lot of Ralph Sampson Park and fired at least 5 shots into the vehicle, striking one of the individuals inside in the chest and another of the individuals in the arm.
0: Parks added that authorities believe that this is an isolated incident between individuals that knew each other and not a random act. After an investigation, officers arrested an unnamed 17-year-old juvenile in relation to the shooting, while an additional suspect, 18-year-old Kajon Corbin, is being sought for aggravated malicious wounding and use of a firearm in commission of a felony. Anyone with information on his whereabouts should contact the Harrisonburg Police Department. For WSVA News, I'm Lyndon Kaiser.
2: 96.9 WSIG, Shenandoah Valley weather.
3: Intervals of clouds and sunshine today, a high near 70. Tonight, mostly cloudy, a low down to 44. Tomorrow, warmer with intervals of clouds and sunshine, a high of 81. And on Sunday, periods of clouds and sunshine, a stray thunderstorm, very warm, a high of 87. From the News Talk 92.1 and 550 WSVA Weather Center, I'm Jacqueline Dobrin.
4: Thanks a lot, Jacqueline. Some sunshine and 45 degrees in Mount Jackson.
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Dave Thomas on board. On the way next, I've got maybe one of the best things you might have ever heard. I've listened to it in its entirety.

entirety. And it's one of the best things I know I have ever heard. And it's inspiring to you no matter what age you'll be. We'll share it with you coming up. One of your favorite country stars is making a lot of waves right now for something awesome he did last weekend. I'll explain, give you all the details coming up. It's Lori Morgan. 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

0: 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Eric Church getting introspective there with some of it. 7:15. Dave Thomas hanging out. Before I moved to Virginia in 2014 for the first time, the area in North Carolina that I lived in, the county that I worked in, was Eric Church's home county. His parents still lived there. I think his sister was still there. His brother was there at the time, too. And I remember when we got a call one day, go, hey, man, are you going to play this new Eric Church stuff? And I'm like, who's Eric Church? Didn't know who he was. Because he's from right here in Caldwell County. So I called Capitol Records, and the guy goes, how do you know Eric Church? I said, well, apparently he's from the county that we service as our home county here. And the guy says, I'll call you back. And he called me back and says, yeah, Eric's got a new album coming out in a couple weeks. I'm going to send it to you. So he sent it to us. And so we had Eric in our building a few times when he would come in to visit family and whatnot. And I got to know him a little bit, just a little bit. To say we were friends would be a stretch. To say he probably would not remember me now. It's been that long ago. But I remember telling him at one point, it's so weird because you and I have lived very similar lives and grew up in the same area. But yet how you can put that to word, put that to music, take those words and put it to music is incredible. Last weekend, Eric Church was the commencement speaker at the University of North Carolina. And he is a big Tar Heel fan. As you might remember, a few years ago, he canceled a show in Texas when North Carolina and Duke were playing in the Final Four. And he caught some flack for it and said, listen, I'm going to take my boys to this game. I may never get this opportunity again. He's big on family. Well, Eric was the commencement speaker, and he admits struggling trying to figure out how to do the speech. But then he said, you know what? I figured out I need to do it with a guitar. This is just a clip of what he did. The whole thing's about 18 minutes long. And it's the best thing I think I've ever heard. He is getting so many rave reviews from so many different people from across the walks of life. This is just a sample of it because he said it felt like he needed to do the speech with a guitar. And he compared the six strings on the guitar to the six strings of life.
1: Six strings of life and willingness to keep them in tune. Six principles, six pillars. When all six are in tune with each other, the chord your life makes is full and resonant and true. All six will drift in their own time, in their own season. Your faith will go quiet when you need it loud. Your family will get complicated in a way only the people who love you most can complicate things. And your world will try to sand down the edges of exactly who you are. This is not failure. It's the inevitable universal experience of living in an imperfect world that doesn't stop to let us tune up. And the difference between a life that sounds like music and a life that sounds like noise is whether you stop and listen. Whether you're honest enough to hear which string has drifted out of tune and humble enough to make the adjustment instead of just turning up the volume and hoping nobody notices. Trust what your heart hears and is telling you about your song. So graduates, now I encourage you to take your six strings, make it something worth hearing, play your song as I leave you with mine.
0: And he goes in to sing the song Carolina, which is, of course, they're North Carolina. But he compares the six strings and he gives you, each string has a theme. It's incredible. If you've got kids, whether they're graduating high school, college,

0: if you got kids at all, you know, that are age enough to understand it, it's worth the 18 minutes to have them watch it, in my opinion. It motivated me as a 55-year-old dude, I'll be honest with you. Again, it goes back to, he and I grew up in a very similar area. Now, he was a little more affluent than my family, but we grew up in a very similar area. But how he can do life as we do life and still put it to words like it's incredible. So, again, find it on YouTube. It's about 18 minutes long. Whether you've got kids or not, whether you need motivation for the day, whether you just want to hear something really good. Somebody who writes really, really, really well and brings everything into perspective. He had that stadium eating out of the palm of his hand. It's worth the watch. Eric Church at the UNC commencement from last weekend. Go check it out. You'll find it online. I think you'll get something out of it. If you got kids, I'm sure they will. 7:19 now. We're about 11 minutes away from playing the Paul Obaugh Ford Bragging Rights Breakfast Quiz right here on 96.9 WSIG.
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2: Well, happy Friday. No accidents or major delays to pass on to you right now out there on the roads. But if you're seeing it and we're not saying it, call the WSVA Traffic and News Tip Line.

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4: 96.9 WSIG, Shenandoah Valley weather.
5: Intervals of clouds and sunshine today, a high near 70. Tonight, mostly cloudy, a low down to 44. Tomorrow, warmer with intervals of clouds and sunshine, a high of 81. And on Sunday, periods of clouds and sunshine, a stray thunderstorm, very warm, a high of 87. From the News Talk 92.1 and 550 WSVA Weather Center. 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
6: Thanks a lot, Jacqueline. 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Sunny skies, 43 right now at Mount Crawford for a Friday morning. Bring in the fiddle. What do you say? It's Ricochet spending daddy's money from 96.9 WSIG.

96.9 WSIG, Alabama, Dixieland Delight, 731, Real Country Friday morning. How you doing? Dave Thomas hanging out with you. It's time to play the Paul Obaugh Ford Bragging Rights Breakfast Quiz, presented by Paul Obaugh Ford in Stanton. Are you ready? Up for grabs, you got the exclusive Paul Obaugh Ford hat, the Bragging Rights hat. It's on the line to the first correct caller that has not won from us in the last 30 days. Listen carefully. Here we go. The state of Virginia ranks in the top 20 in the country for having the most of these. It's not something you can buy, and these range in size and shape. What is it? Once again, the state of Virginia ranks in the top 20 in the country for having the most of these. It's not something you can buy, and these range in size and in shape. What is it? 540-432-1128, 540-432-1128.

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First correct caller that's not won from us in the last 30 days, you're scoring yourself the exclusive Bragging Rights hat. Good luck. The Paul LaVoie Ford Bragging Rights Breakfast Quiz on WSIG.

0: 96.9 WSIG, Cody Johnson. The ride is worth the fall. He never talks about the landing, though. That's the problem. That's the problem with the fall, is the landing. 7:35, good morning. It's Real Country Morning Show for a Friday. We're playing the Paul Obama Ford Bragging Rights Breakfast Quiz. Presented by Paul Obama Ford in Stanton. The state of Virginia ranks in the top 20 in the country for having the most of these. It's not something you can buy. These range in size and in shape. Hello, WSIG. Good morning. What do you think the answer is?
1: Hiking trail.
0: It is not hiking trail. That's a really good guess, though. Try again, please. Thanks. That's an excellent guess to get us started with. Hey, WSIG, good morning. What's the answer?
1: Is it mountains?
0: It is not mountains. That's a great guess, though. Try again, please. Thank you. Love the mountains here. Miss them so bad when we weren't living here, especially when we lived in the flatlands of Minnesota. Hey, WSIG, good morning. What's the answer?
1: Would it be dogwood trees?
0: It is not dogwood trees. Great guess, though. Try again, please. Thank you. We're getting some really good guesses this morning. Hey, WSIG, good morning. What's the answer?
2: Is it seashells?
0: It is not seashells. Try again, please. Thank you. 540-432-1128. Hello, WSIG. Good morning. What's the answer?
3: Is it caverns?
0: It's not caverns. That's a great guess. Try again, please. Thank you. All really good guesses, just not really close. So I'm going to give you all the clues again, and we'll give you a bonus clue, okay? The state of Virginia ranks in the top 20 in the country for having the most of these. It's not something you can buy, and these range in size and in shape. Your bonus clue says, this is something that most people try to avoid. This is something that most people try to avoid, and the state of Virginia ranks in the top 20 for having the most of these. What is it? 540-432-1128. The first correct.

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3: 96.9 WSIG 740 Real Country Friday morning, playing the Paul Oval for Bragging Rights Breakfast Quiz. The state of Virginia ranks in the top 20 in the country for having the most of these. It's not something you can buy. These range in size and shape. And this is something that most people try to avoid. Hello, WSIG. Good morning. What's the answer?
4: Winery.
3: It's not wineries. Good guess. Try again, please. Thank you. 540-432-1128. Hello, WSIG. Good morning. What's the answer?
4: Hi, is it highways?
3: It is not highways, but you're on the right track. That's a good guess. Try again, please. Thank you.
4: All right.
3: Getting a little closer there for sure. That's the closest answer we've had. I'll put it that way. WSIG, good morning. Hello. What is the answer?
5: Is it toll roads?
3: Toll roads. Nope, that's a good guess, but that's not it. Try again, please. On the right track. Try again. Thank you. Another good guess getting us closer and closer. Hello, WSIG. Good morning. What's the answer?
6: Skunks.
3: Skunks?
6: Yeah.
3: That's a great guess, but that's not what it is. Try again, please. Thank you. And we definitely try to avoid those things, for sure. Hey, WSIG. Good morning. What do you think the answer is?
7: Is it bridges?
3: It is not bridges. That's a really good guess. Try again, please. All right, we're going to take one more call this round. Hello, WSIG. Good morning. What do you think the answer is?
8: I'm going to think it might be traffic jams.
3: Traffic jams is a great guess, but that's not what it is. Try again, please. Thank you. Some really good guesses, not a correct one. Yes, so here's all the clues, and we'll give you the drop-dead giveaway clue, okay? The state of Virginia ranks in the top 20 in the country for having the most of these. It's not something you can buy. These range in size and shape. This is something that most people try to avoid. And your drop-dead giveaway clue says this. If you encounter...

encounter one of these, realignment may be necessary. If you encounter one of these, realignment may be necessary. 540-432-1128. The Paul Obafor Bragg and Rights Breakfast Quiz with Brian Martin on WSIG.

0: 7:45 on a Real Country Friday morning, still playing the Paul Lewell Ford Bragging Rights Breakfast Quiz. The state of Virginia ranks in the top 20 in the country for having the most of these. Not something you can buy. These range in size and in shape. It's something most people try to avoid. And if you encounter one of these, realignment may be necessary. Hello, WSIG. Good morning. What's the answer?
1: Potholes.
0: That's exactly right. It is potholes. Who is this?
1: Jeremy Miller.
0: Hey, Jeremy, does it surprise you that Virginia's in the top 20 in the state with the most potholes?
1: Yes, it is.
0: A lot of them out there. Where are you calling from,
1: Jeremy? Elkton, Virginia.
0: Jeremy in Elkton. Congratulations, man. You got the exclusive Paul Obafor Bragging Rights hat heading into your weekend, okay?
1: Hey, thank you.
0: Hey, thank you for listening. Tell us how you spell country in Elkton.
1: W-S-I-G.
0: Yeah, driving in Virginia is actually a bit of a contradiction. According to some data that's released this month, Virginia ranks among the top states for overall road quality. But according to a website, patch.com, in the top 20, I believe it's number 16 with the most potholes. There you go. Something for you to consider as you're driving to work on a Friday morning. Try to avoid those suckers, would you? 7:46 now with the Desert Rose Band. 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

0: 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Desert Rose Band, one step forward, two steps back. Of course, one step forward, and I go backward, then I fall down, then I get up, and I stagger, and then I've lost my track, and then, you know, I don't know where I'm going. Good morning, Dave Thomas, here on Real Country Friday. Hopefully you're doing all right. We are a little more than an hour away from the next Shin Valley deal going live. 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
2: Headed westbound on I-64 at mile marker 94 in Augusta County. Expect delays due to a disabled tractor trailer there. The west left shoulder and left lane are currently closed because of it. If you're seeing it and we're not saying it, call the WSVA traffic and news tip line at 540-214-2500 and let us know. From the WSVA Traffic Center, I'm Lyndon Kaiser.
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7: For WSVA News, I'm Lyndon Kaiser. Augusta Water has acquired a historic water source in the Mount Sydney area. The utility completed the purchase of all 140 acres associated with Sea Wright Springs, a significant water source with documentation dating back to the colonial era, following a foreclosure auction on April 21st. A study conducted in 1978 for the Virginia State Water Control Board identified the springs as producing around 1 million gallons of water per day or more. Executive Director Phil Martin stated that owning the spring strengthens Augusta Water's future plans in the Verona Weirs Cave system, provides redundancy, and offers protection against the effects of future droughts. Governor Abigail Spanberger has ordered U.S. and Virginia flags to be flown at half-staff today on all state and local buildings and grounds in the Commonwealth in honor of Peace Officers Memorial Day. In the order, Spanberger stated that Virginia's law enforcement officers devote their careers to protecting their neighbors, upholding the rule of law, and serving the Commonwealth. For WSVA News, I'm Lyndon Kaiser.
8: Thanks a lot, Lyndon. This is Lincoln News brought to you by the Factory Antique Mall.
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12: 96.9 WSIG, Shenandoah Valley weather.
13: Intervals of clouds and sunshine today, a high near 70. Tonight, mostly cloudy, a low down to 44. Tomorrow, warmer with intervals of clouds and sunshine, a high of 81. And on Sunday, periods of clouds and sunshine, a stray thunderstorm, very warm, a high of 87. 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
8: Thanks a lot, Jacqueline. Sunny skies, 47 degrees right now at our studios in Harrisonburg. Getting you up, getting you ready for one more workday. Here we go. We plow through. Maybe this will offer some inspiration. Ricky Skaggs, Uncle Pim of WSIG.

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96.9 WSIG. That song will never not be good. It's always going to be good. Rest his heart. Why does it have to be wrong or right? 8:06 Real Country. Friday morning coming up. Linda Kaiser going to join us for In Other News. That's on the way. Why people keep talking to ChatGPT, I'll never understand. We'll explain coming up.

0: 96.9 WSIG, Carly Pierce, What He Didn't Do, Real Country Mornings for a Friday morning. Dave Thomas here. Linda Kaiser joining us from the newsroom. Thanks for being here again.
1: No problem, man.
0: We just had the most intellectual conversation.
1: It's very serious. Very serious.
0: Linda caught me lurking in the kitchen a moment ago. I was waiting on my Pop-Tarts to pop up out of the toaster. And he didn't realize the toaster was in use. And so we're discussing our favorite Pop-Tarts. And you asked me this question, so go ahead and fire away.
1: I just said, what's your favorite Pop-Tart?
0: And I told him, you know, cherry or blueberry. It's a tie.
1: Yeah.
0: And
1: yeah.
0: then you asked me if I had ever tried.
1: Oh, did you ever try? They don't make it anymore. It's called vanilla cream Pop-Tart.
0: See, I was from working class. I didn't grow up with a silver spoon in my mouth. You can't hide money that's how you know when you were a rich kid is when you talk about what kind of Pop-Tarts you ate.
1: Oh my gosh, a rich kid.
0: Because chocolate was not ever allowed for breakfast in our house, so it was not any vanilla cream schwanky spanky. That's not a Pop-Tart. This is a breakfast delicacy. Leave it alone, son.
1: Well, you're going from pastry to dessert. Is that what you're telling me?
0: You're confusing the two. You're blurring the lines. You're blurring the lines here. Speaking of blurring the lines, time now for In Other News.
1: Oh, no. He's exasperated.
0: People keep confessing things to ChatGPT, thinking that it's never going to come back to bite them. We send our kids to college hoping they're going to get smarter, right? Higher education.
1: Oh, no.
0: Apparently, Missouri State University is doing it wrong. 20-year-old man there has been arrested. His name is Ryan. Ryan was arrested for a string of vandalism around Missouri State University in Springfield, Missouri. What ultimately got him nailed, so to speak, was when the police grabbed his phone and began to go through his phone, and there's the ChatGPT app. And, I mean, minutes after this last string of vandalism on cars where cars were seriously damaged, there was a dialogue, they're calling it, between Ryan and ChatGPT, asking, will I get caught?
1: Well, like, look into the future?
0: How blanked am I? You can figure out what the blank is there. And then going on confessing to the crimes that he just committed just mere moments ago.
1: Now,
0: asking what his odds of getting away are.
1: Now, vandalism is one of those things, Dave, where you think about doing it, you make a really stupid decision, and then do it. This guy has done a lot of it, apparently.
0: Apparently.
1: Is he like Bruce Banner and the Hulk? He wakes up and he goes, oh no, what have I done? I vandalized a bunch of cars. How does that happen?
0: I don't know.
1: Like, oh no, I'm really in trouble after. What have I done?
0: He
1: just vandalized cars.
0: It's like having the angels on each shoulder.
1: It's not an accident.
0: No. And then you go and you confess it to ChatGPT, which, by the way, is admissible into court.
1: Yeah.
0: Because they confiscated your phone when they took you to jail.
1: Yeah. Yeah. And I'm convinced. Honestly, I'm convinced. I'm just going to say this. I think it's out there anyway. It's somewhere recorded.
0: Sure,
1: somewhere.
0: 100%. Yeah.
1: Everything you put in there. I know everybody goes, oh, it's just this thing.

0: It just goes out into the ether. No, it doesn't.
1: Yeah.
0: Nothing. Any information you type into something or speak into it is being recorded at this point in time. I just hate to say it, but that's the way it is.
2: ChatGPT is making us dumber. and this is Exhibit A, the prosecution arrest. Thank you very much. I mean, the things people are talking and confiding to ChatGPT in.
0: Yeah, they think it's some gray area that's like not reality.
2: It's like a counselor.
0: Yeah.
2: Or it's the great poobah from beyond. You know?
0: Yeah,
2: I mean,
0: yeah.
2: I don't know.
0: Like a prayer to GPT.
2: Yeah, well, it can come back to bite you. So if you're confiding in ChatGPT, just remember, it is admissible in court.
0: Mm-hmm.
2: Don't confess your crimes. How about this? Just don't commit them to begin
0: with. Just don't do it.
2: Just don't commit them to
0: don't
2: begin
0: with. Don't vandalize the cars, dude.
2: In other news, now you see why this didn't cross Linden's desk. It's 8:16 for 96.9 WSIG.
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0: We're getting reports of an accident southbound on I-81 at mile marker 256 in Rockingham. There could be some delays there as they deal with that accident there. Also on I-81 southbound at mile marker 212 in Augusta County, expect delays due to a crash there. The south right shoulder is closed. And heading over to Interstate 64 westbound at mile marker 95 in Augusta County, expect delays due to a disabled tractor trailer there. The west left shoulder and left lane are all currently closed. If you're seeing it and we're not saying it, call the WSVA Traffic and News to

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Now you know why there's so many pickup trucks on the road. Has nothing to do with hauling stuff. You know the real facts now. 8:29, good morning. Coming up this weekend, it's a huge weekend in country music. We'll discuss and give you some things to look forward to on the way in just a bit. Juice Newton, Love's Been a Little Bit Hard on Me. 96.9 WSIG.

96.9 WSIG from the forthcoming Don Williams album, which is due May 29th, called Epilogue, The Cellar Tapes. Don Williams, I'm the One, songs he recorded between 79 and 84. His son found the tapes in the basement of his dad's house, and they've got the forthcoming album coming out. So looking forward to that. That's called I'm the One. That song is actually on that album twice. There are two different versions of the song. That's called the alternate version. I love that. Good hearing some unreleased, never before heard music from Don Williams again. Dave Thomas in Real Country Friday morning. So coming up on Sunday, it is the 61st Annual Academy of Country Music Award Show. It's going to be seen Sunday night on Prime Video from Las Vegas. Shania Twain will be the host. Entertainer of the Year nominees, Luke Combs, Jelly Roll, Cody Johnson, Megan Maroney, Chris Stapleton, Morgan Wallen, and Lainey Wilson. That's heavy hitters right there. I want to lean Lainey on that, to be honest with you. I think she's had an incredible year. So is Luke Combs and Jelly Roll and Cody Johnson. And Morgan Wallen. Can't forget him, right? That'll be interesting to see who takes home the Entertainer of the Year. Top female vocalist, Kelsey Ballerini, Miranda Lambert, Ella Langley, Megan Maroney, Lainey Wilson. I'm going to go Ella Elaney on that one. Top male vocalist, Luke Combs, Riley Green, Cody Johnson, Chris Stapleton, or Zach Topp. I want to go Riley or Cody on that. I don't know. We'll see. We'll see. Some of the things to look forward to on Sunday night on the award show. Parker McCollum is going to be joined by Leanne Womack on a tune called Killing Me, which is something to look forward to. And, of course, Riley Green celebrating the fact he's getting his first ever nominations, nominated for Male Vocalist or Male Artist of the Year and the Album of the Year, as well as a really cool category called Artist Songwriter of the Year, which honors artists who sing and then write their own stuff, too. So, again, it's coming up Sunday night, Prime Video from Vegas. Shania's going to be the host.

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0: 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Don't forget, tomorrow and Sunday, the RHSPCA in Harrisonburg is going to be holding a Price is Right dog adoption event. This is for dogs 40 pounds and over. And how this is going to work is you go in, you find a dog, and you go, this is the dog I want to bring home. They've got a lot of dogs there. So if you're looking to add an animal, especially one a bigger one that was 40 pounds or more, they're going to let you play Plinko. You take a Plinko chip, put it on the board, it's going to slide through the pegs, and whichever slot it lands in, that is how much your adoption fee will be. It could be, at the most, it's going to be $75, at the most. But it could be free. Because, again, they've got so many dogs there, they need to make room. And they've got some, think about this, they've got some dogs that have been there in the shelter 6, 8, 9 months. They're lovable, they like to play, they love folks when they come to visit. They just need a home. So it's happening tomorrow and Sunday, 10 until 4 both days at the RHSPCA in Harrisonburg. You can go to their website and see the animals they've got available. Maybe start picking one out now. But if you got room in your home and your heart, there's some dogs that got a lot of love left to give, and they'd love to give it to you. Tomorrow and Sunday, both days. Typically, they're not open on Sunday, but they're going to be this weekend with a special event. The Price is Right Dog Adoption Sales event, with the RHSPCA. So go check it out and add some more love into your home.
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2: Headed westbound on I-64 at mile marker 95 in Augusta County. Expect delays due to a tractor trailer there. The west left shoulder and left lane right now are closed and causing a little bit of congestion. If you're seeing it and we're not saying it, call the WSVA traffic and news tip line.
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6: For WSVA News, I'm Lyndon Kaiser. One suspect has been arrested while another is still at large in connection with a shooting Wednesday night in Harrisonburg that left two people injured. City Communications Director Mike Park says the incident happened at around 7:15 in Ralph Sampson Park.
7: Witnesses stated that the suspect approached a vehicle in the parking lot of Ralph Sampson Park and fired at least five shots into the vehicle, striking one of the individuals inside in the chest and another of the individuals in the arm.
6: Parks added that authorities believe that this is an isolated incident between individuals that knew each other and not a random act. After an investigation, officers arrested an unnamed 17-year-old juvenile in relation to the shooting, while an additional suspect, 18-year-old Kajon Corbin, is being sought for aggravated malicious wounding and use of a firearm and commission of a felony. Anyone with information on his whereabouts should contact the Harrisonburg Police Department. For WSVA News, I'm Lyndon Kaiser.
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9: Intervals of clouds and sunshine today, a high near 70. Tonight, mostly cloudy, a low down to 44. Tomorrow, warmer with intervals of clouds and sunshine, a high of 81. And on Sunday, periods of clouds and sunshine, a stray thunderstorm, very warm, a high of 87. From the News Talk 92.1 and 550 WSVA Weather Center. I'm Jacqueline Dobrin.
10: Thanks a lot, Jacqueline. 56 and sunny in Timberville, 8:58 Friday morning, entering the final hour of the Real Country Morning Show for the work week with Aaron Tippin. 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
1: Here we go, jumping inside the Time Capsule for the 15th day of May. Born on this day, 1918, near Henderson, Tennessee. Notice it didn't say in Henderson, Tennessee, but somewhere in the hollers near Henderson, Tennessee. Richard Edward Arnold, better known as Eddie Arnold. He scored 147 songs in the Billboard Country Music Chart, second only to George Jones, and sold more than 80

0: 5 million records. Born on this date, Eddie Arnold. Also born on this date, 1942, Crossett, Arkansas. The late, great K.T. Oslin. Oh, I loved her. Absolutely loved her. And I'd forgotten K.T. passed away. We lost her during COVID-19 back in 2020. She was 78 years old. K.T. Oslin, 80s ladies, do ya? Good stuff. Born on this date, 1942. On this date, 1995, Alan Jackson released I Don't Even Know Your Name, which became his 11th number one song on the Billboard Hot 100 Country Singles Chart. Good stuff there. 2003, country singer June Carter Cash, who was the second wife of Johnny Cash, died in Nashville of complications following heart valve replacement at the age of 73. In 2007, the winners at the 42nd Annual Academy of Country Music Awards, which, by the way, was hosted by Reba, your top female vocalist was Carrie Underwood, top vocal duo, Brooks and Dunn, top vocal group was Rascal Flatts, and the top male vocalist was Brad Paisley. Your top new female was Miranda Lambert, and the album of the year went to Carrie and Some Hearts. Now, I told you earlier, I love this morning's number one song. Couldn't wait to play it for you. Gonna do it right now. Number one on this date, 1977, Don Williams, Some Broken Hearts Never Mend on WSIG.
1: Coffee black, cigarette, start this day like all the rest. First thing every morning that I do is start missing you.

0: 96.9 WSIG, your Real Country Morning Show time capsule. Number one song from 1977, Don Williams, Some Broken Hearts Never Mend. It became Don's sixth number one song. Incidentally and interestingly enough, back in 1981, that song was an international hit for another fella you know, but not for his singing, for his acting. Kojak, Telly Savalas had a hit for that internationally back in 1981, and it's your Real Country Morning Show time capsule, number one song for 1977, Don Williams, Some Broken Hearts Never Mend. We'll do it again Monday around 9:15, hopping inside the time capsule, turning back the hands of time, 96.9 WSIG.
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1: 96.9 WSIG, Shenandoah Valley weather.
2: Intervals of clouds and sunshine today, a high near 70. Tonight, mostly cloudy, a low down to 44. Tomorrow, warmer with intervals of clouds and sunshine, a high of 81. And on Sunday, periods of clouds and sunshine, a stray thunderstorm, very warm, a high of 87. From the News Talk 92.1 and 550 WSVA Weather Center, I'm Jacqueline Dobrin.
3: Thanks a lot. It's 53 right now in Dayton for your Friday with Lee Bryce. Are you one of them girls? 96.9 WSIG.

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1: Franker 19, this here's a rubber duck. You got a copy on me, Big Ben? Come on. Yeah, 10-4, Big Ben, for sure, for sure. By golly, it's clean clear to Flagtown. Come on. Yeah, that's a big 10-4 there, Big Ben. Yeah, we definitely got the front door, good buddy. Mercy sakes alive, looks like we've got us a convoy.
2: It was the dark of the moon on the 6th of June in a Kenworth hauling logs. Cab over Pete with a reefer on and a Jimmy hauling hogs. We is heading for Bear on I-10 about a mile out of Shaky Town. I says, Pigpen, this here's a rubber duck and I'm about to put the hammer down.

0: about 10, 4, 5 miles or so. 10, roger, them hawks is getting intense up here.
1: By the time we got into Tulsa Town, we had 85 trucks in all. But they's a roadblock up on the Cloverleaf, and them bears is wall to wall. 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I says, calling all trucks, this here's the duck. 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

0: Negatory, Big Ben. 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Mercy sakes, you better back off another 10.
1: Well, we rolled up Interstate 44 like a rocket sled on rails. We tore up all of our swindle sheets and left them setting on scales. By the time we hit that shy town, them bears was getting smart. They brought up some reinforcements from the Illinois National Guard. There's armored cars and tanks and jeeps and rigs of every size. Yeah, them chicken coops was full of bears, and choppers filled the skies. Well, we shot the line, we went for broke, with 1,000 screaming trucks, and 11 long-haired friends of Jesus in a chartreuse microbus.
0: Yeah, rubber duck to Sodbuster, come on here, you have 10-4, Sodbuster. Listen, you want to put that microbus in behind that suicide jockey? Yeah, he's hauling dynamite, and he needs all the help he can get.
1: Well, we laid a strip for the Jersey Shore, prepared to cross the line. I could see the bridge was lined with bears, but it didn't have a doggone dime. I says, Pigpen, this here's a rubber duck. We just ain't gonna pay.

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0: 96.9 WSIG, Bailey Zimmerman, Luke Combs' backup plan is just to get back up again. Kind of sounds like my dad. My dad had a very simplistic look at life. He'd say, son, if people don't want to be with you, why do you want to be with them? And if you get knocked down, you can either sit there or you can get back up. But eventually your butt's going to go numb, so you might as well get back up. Good advice there. Hey, it's Dave heading out. Lisa's in next. She's going to keep you company through your work day. She's got the High Noon Saloon coming today at noon, presented by Dean Brothers Incorporated. Kick off your weekend, or at least get ready for your weekend with your favorite tunes while you enjoyed lunch today. I'm back with you Monday, dark and early. We'll do it all over again, resuscitating and jumpstarting yet another work week. So join me then. Have a great weekend. Be safe, as always. I'm thankful to God for the gift of gab. See ya.
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2: Local farmers are paying close attention to the agricultural weather forecast for late May. At this time, the National Weather Service is calling for precipitation in late May to be slightly higher than usual in our region. That is a good thing if you've got corn or soybeans in the ground. Early June looks normal for precipitation in our region. 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The Virginia Dairy Herd Improvement Association is recognizing Chad and Rebecca McMurray of Harrisonburg, the Maynard Heatwell Dairy in Singers Glen, Home Place Dairy in Dayton, and Nathan Horse Dairy in Weirs Cave. Other local dairy farms being recognized include Brandon Beery in Mount Crawford, Chris and Laura Showalter in Dayton, and Stony

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Who knows? 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

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First time it's ever been done, offering live audio descriptions of what's going on stage. 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

96.9 WSIG is excited for the Academy of Country Music Awards this Sunday, May 17th. This gal right here is going to be performing and is up for top female artist. 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

Lisa J in the midday on 96.9 WSIG, and I just got some really great news. Some news that makes me feel very, very good. Think about CDs. Think about albums. I was just thinking recently about bookstores and CD stores. I loved laying hands on my music and laying hands on my books before I bought them. I loved going to the bookstore, loved going and just sifting through CDs at music stores. So, yes, I mean, I do have an Apple Music library, and I do have songs stored there, but I love my CDs, and I was, you know, just feeling a little nostalgic, like it was going away. Well, guess what? It isn't. A new study was done that said nearly half of Americans still listen to music on CDs, while about one in five, which is about 20% of people, use vinyl records. I love this. And this is the best part. It says, despite the dominance of streaming, physical media, like CDs and albums, are seeing a resurgence driven by nostalgia and a desire for ownership. Other people want to touch it too, including 18 to 24-year-olds who are now favoring CDs, which shows us that, yeah, even the younger generations are kind of hip on this trend. They want to own it. Seems like streaming feels like kind of

0: borrowing. Yeah, I've got a music library, but I want to touch it. I want to look at that jewel case. I want to read the back of the album. How about you? I want to hear from you. 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
2: The answer to Friday morning's Paul Uboff Ford Bragging Rights Breakfast Quiz question was potholes. The state of Virginia ranks in the top 20 having the most potholes in the country. We'll play again Monday morning at 7:30. Another chance to win one of the exclusive Bragging Rights hats. As always, we'll start your day shining the spotlight on bluegrass with Les Irby around 5:40. And not one, but two big...
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5: 96.9 WSIG, Shenandoah Valley Weather.
6: Intervals of clouds and sunshine this afternoon, a high of 70. Tonight, mostly cloudy, a low down to 44. Tomorrow, warmer with intervals of clouds and sunshine, a high of 81. And on Sunday, periods of clouds and sunshine, a stray thunderstorm, very warm, a high of 87. 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
7: Thanks so much, Jacqueline. It's 62 and sunny in Fishersville.
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Lisa J on 96.9 WSIG asking you to take me as I am. I've been a little strange these last couple of weeks revisiting this particular website just to look at all the cuties. I'll fill you in. It's not a dating site, but in just a few moments, I'll tell you where I've been hanging out. Let's get back to music now on 96.9 WSIG.

Real country, real people on 96.9 WSIG, and Cash just said it best for me. Love is a burning thing. That's that first line. And my love has got to go somewhere. I told you I've been hanging around some websites these last couple of weeks a lot, looking at a whole lot of cuties. But this isn't a dating website. I am just trolling all over the RHSPCA website because I am looking for a furry friend. And at first it was Henrietta, but someone adopted her, and that's okay. Now I'm checking out Eugenia the kitty. But it gets really good this weekend. You're going to want to check it out if you're thinking about a furry friend at your house, because this weekend, both Saturday and Sunday, and they're usually not open on Sunday, but this Saturday and Sunday, they're hosting a Price is Right Plinko adoption event. Now, that's a pretty good deal, too. I wasn't quite sure what Plinko was, but essentially, you can have a little fun. It's an event basically designed to make pet adoption.

0: 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So adoption fees for dogs over 40 pounds will be determined by a Plinko board game drop. Pretty great. Nothing's more than $75. 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You can find all the details you need about your next furry friend. Who knows, on Monday, I might have some good news for you. 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

0: Lisa J on 96.9 WSIG, putting the word out for what you might be doing that's fun on a Friday. I'll admit it, I'm kind of a nerd. I'm pretty chill. I stay home, maybe watch a movie, just relax. But I've been back in Harrisonburg now and back on SIG now for about a month. And it's time for me to spread my wings and get out in town and find some fun things to do. So I'm looking for ideas for tonight. Basically, Valley friends, what are you doing on a Friday night for fun? Tell me on the 96.9 WSIG Facebook page. And I also just got my hands on visitrockingham.com in honor of the 250th birthday of, you know, the USA. There are so many parties and festivals. I'm looking at this list. Looks like tomorrow might be a good day to go to Elkton. They're having the Epic Fest Beer and Wine Festival. It's going from 1 p.m. to 7 p.m. At Elkton Landing. Going to see a lot of craft beverages, food, live music, and you can get tickets for a really nice price. Advance tickets, $10, at the door, $15. Specially priced tickets for kids under 12. So I've got a long list of what I can do on the weekends, but if you've got any ideas for what I can do on a Friday night, like I said, head over to the 96.9 WSIG Facebook page and help me out.
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2: 96.9 WSIG, Shenandoah Valley Weather.
3: Intervals of clouds and sunshine this afternoon, a high of 70. Tonight, mostly cloudy, a low down to 44. Tomorrow, warmer with intervals of clouds and sunshine, a high of 81. And on Sunday, periods of clouds and sunshine, a stray thunderstorm, very warm, a high of 87. From the News Talk 92.1 and 550 WSBA Weather Center, I'm Jacqueline Dobrin.
4: 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And currently, it's 65 and sunny in Conicville.
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0: Already big, but he is on the rise. He'll be at Ting Pavilion in Charlottesville Thursday, September 24th. 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

0: 96.9 WSIG is so excited to be celebrating Shenandoah Valley's best with you. Get ready to celebrate. We'll be at Bluestone Winery Thursday, May 21st, between 4 and 6 p.m. We're celebrating the best in the valley. So join us for an evening of excitement and fun. We're going to unveil the winners. We also get to savor some very fine wines right there at the winery. Cosmic Smoke Barbecue is going to be there, as well as Branch's Soft Serve Ice Cream. And we're going to get down to some music from Gypsy Town. It's going to be a great day for family fun. So we're really hoping you can meet us there for Shenandoah Valley's Best and 96.9 WSIG.
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2: 96.9 WSIG, Shenandoah Valley weather.
3: Intervals of clouds and sunshine this afternoon, a high of 70. Tonight, mostly cloudy, a low down to 44. Tomorrow, warmer with intervals of clouds and sunshine, a high of 81. And on Sunday, periods of clouds and sunshine, a stray thunderstorm, very warm, a high of 87. From the News Talk 92.1 and 550 WSBA Weather Center, I'm Jacqueline Dobrin.
4: Currently, it's 66 and sunny in Harrisonburg.
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Alabama on 96.9 WSIG, and this guy right here has to be celebrating. He spent 42 weeks at number one in his career. That ties Keith Urban. And now, this straight week in a row, this song, Sleepless in a Hotel Room, top of the country charts.

0: 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Thank you for all the hard work that comes with providing for us. 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

WSIG was so thrilled to have Jason Aldean and Luke Bryan tickets for you. And we love us some Jason Aldean. That's why we're looking forward to a new duet. Jason just announced that he did a duet with his wife, Brittany, a really personal track about family dementia. That should be interesting. Dirt Road Anthem now. Jason Aldean on SIG.

day, Pop's Farm was a place to go. 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Jack and Jim were a few good men. 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You better mind your business, man. 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

0: Happy Friday from 96.9 WSIG, and we want to make it just a little bit happier. Today is the last day to use our Jeans Plumbing text line to get those Sam Barber tickets. He's coming to Team Pavilion in Charlottesville. He'll be here at the end of September, but we want you to text in now with the word Barber, like, you know, cutting your hair. That's his last name. Barber, and then include your first and last name in the town you're texting from. It's your last chance to get your hands on these tickets, and we want you to win, so get to it. 540-432-1128.
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2: Local farmers are paying close attention to the agricultural weather forecast for late May. At this time, the National Weather Service is calling for precipitation in late May to be slightly higher than usual in our region. That is a good thing if you've got corn or soybeans in the ground. Early June looks normal for precipitation in our region. 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The Virginia Dairy Herd Improvement Association is recognizing Chad and Rebecca McMurray of Harrisonburg.

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Real country, real people on 96.9 WSIG. And this gal right here that can basically just do no wrong. She's the first woman known for country music to claim the two top spots on Billboard Hot 100 at the same time. Ella Langley now on SIG. 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

0: WSIG wants to congratulate you for making it to Friday. Congratulations, we made it. Now let's plan the weekend. What are you doing? I'm going to go over to Charlottesville for a couple of gigs that I'm going to be doing over there. But you can bet that on my radio on Sunday night, I'm going to be listening to Craig Orndorff. I love the fact that he's from right here in the Shenandoah Valley. He's a local. He knows country and loves country just like we do. Weekend in the Country is at 6 p.m. on Sundays, and that's where he picks country music from 1975 to 1999, and then he walks you through the top 20 as if it happened today, which is really cool. It's a great way to get ready for another work week, but it's too soon to talk about work. Let's just talk about what you're doing on Sunday. Craig Orndorff, Weekend in the Country, 6 p.m. Sunday nights, only on 96.9 WSIG.
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2: The answer to Friday morning's Paul Umoff Ford Bragging Rights Breakfast Quiz question was potholes. The state of Virginia ranks in the top 20 having the most potholes in the country. We'll play again Monday morning at 7:30, another chance to win one of the exclusive Bragging Rights hats. As always, we'll start your day shining the spotlight on bluegrass with Les Irby around 5:40. And not one, but two big...
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18: Intervals of clouds and sunshine this afternoon, a high of 70. Tonight, mostly cloudy, a low down to 44. Tomorrow, warmer with intervals of clouds and sunshine, a high of 81. And on Sunday, periods of clouds and sunshine, a stray thunderstorm.

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1: Thanks so much. Currently at 67 and sunny in Elkton.
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He's one of those unsung heroes that brought us all together. 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

0: 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So even though we're not doing High Noon Saloon again until Monday at noon, we'd love to hear from you anytime throughout the weekend, anytime it occurs to you that you want to hear something special. 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

Lisa J wrapping up this midday of classic country music, making way for RJ Kelly, who's coming up next. Have a great weekend. 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

It is just after 3 o'clock. RJ Kelly checking in. Welcome to the Ride Home for Friday. Hope you're having a good one so far and you got some great plans for the weekend. Keith Whitley on SIG.

Parker McCollum on 96.9 WSIG. What kind of man is the name of the song? It is RJ Kelly Friday Ride Home. Hope you're having a good one. Thanks for having us locked on. Appreciate that. Remember, coming up tomorrow morning, another award-winning installment of Helping Hand with Fritz. He is going to open up the phone lines at 9 o'clock sharp for you. And if you've got something you'd like to buy, sell, trade, or a giveaway, maybe something happening in your neighborhood, as long as it's nonprofit, you can let everybody know about it right here on the radio. With Helping Hand, tomorrow morning, 9 o'clock on WSIG. And remember, you can

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2: No accidents or delays to report along the interstates, both 81 and 64 free and clear at the moment. Everything else appears to be in good shape too, but if you're seeing it and we're not saying it, call the WSVA traffic news tip line at 540-214-2500 and let us know. 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
14: 96.9 WSIG, Shenandoah Valley weather.
15: Intervals of clouds and sunshine this afternoon, a high of 70. Tonight, mostly cloudy, a low down to 44. Tomorrow, warmer with intervals of clouds and sunshine, a high of 81. And on Sunday, periods of clouds and sunshine, a stray thunderstorm, very warm, a high of 87. 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
16: Thanks, Jacqueline. 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There was-

on the weekend, and we've got the most country music for you all weekend long. Right here, in fact, coming up in the next 15 minutes, check this out. Eddie Raven on the way, Brooks and Dunn, and John Connolly right after Luke Bryan on WSI.

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I've got a couple of movie passes to Zeus Digital Theaters in Waynesboro. I'll give away here in the next couple of songs. Keep it locked on. Your chance.

0: Andy Raven. 96.9 WSIG. Sooner or later, it is RJ Kelly, and I'm going to do this sooner rather than later. In fact, right now, got a couple of movie passes to Zeus Digital Theaters in Waynesboro up for grabs on this Free Flicks Friday. And caller 9, you win. 540-432-1128. Punch me up. 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
2: No accidents or delays to report along the interstates, both 81 and 64 free and clear at the moment. Everything else appears to be in good shape too, but if you're seeing it and we're not saying it, call the WSVA traffic news tip line at 540-214-2500 and let us know. 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

is just after 4 o'clock. RJ Kelly, the ride home. 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

0: Joe D on 96.9 WSIG. I'm all right. It is RJ Kelly in the ride home. And Roy Randolph, let me take a little peek at his playlist here for tomorrow morning's classic country kickback. And man, as always, you're in for a real treat. So make sure you tune in bright and early at 6 o'clock for 3 solid hours of nothing but your favorite classic country right here on 96.9 WSIG. 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
2: No accidents or delays to report along the interstates, both 81 and 64 free and clear.

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0: 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I'm Jacqueline Dobrin.
1: Thanks, Jacqueline. We've got 70 currently in Tom's Brook. And Aaron Tippin, 96.9 WSIG. 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

0: John Anderson on 96.9 WBS IGM, just an old chunk of coal. It is RJ Kelly, and we are all set to celebrate coming up Thursday, this coming Thursday. Finally here, just days away, Shenandoah Valley Best 2026 from Harrisonburg Media Group, presented by Ritchie Law Firm. 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
2: No accidents or delays to report along the interstates.

0: 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Everything else appears to be in good shape too, but if you're seeing it and we're not saying it, call the WSVA traffic news tip line at 540-214-2500 and let us know. 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
2: And Ish is being brought to you by Sunrise Farms in Stewart's Draft, where things are still done the right way, the old-fashioned way.
3: Taking a look at your extended agricultural weather forecast for the Shenandoah Valley, local farmers can expect a warm start to next week. Daytime highs Monday through Wednesday should be in the upper 80s and lower 90s. Conditions for making hay should be good. And then rain is expected on Thursday and Friday of next week as a cold front moves through. Daytime highs in the 60s and 70s on Thursday and Friday, and then warmer again as we go into the weekend. The following week, May 25th through the 30th, brings one day of rain, most likely on Wednesday, the 27th of May. Daytime highs will be mostly in the 70s with overnight lows mostly in the 50s and 60s. And right now, the National Weather Service is calling for early June in our region to be warmer than usual, with precipitation slightly below normal. That's a look.

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WSIG Mount Jackson Harrisonburg. It's 5 o'clock and it's quitting time. 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

0: It is just after 5 o'clock. RJ Kelly and the Ron Home. The brand new album is titled Epilogue, The Cellar Tapes, and it'll be out May 29th. Brand new, never before released Don Williams songs. Here's a little taste. This is called I'm the One on WSIG.
1: I'm the one who always said I never needed anyone. The one who never falls in love. Look what you've done. I'm the one who takes the love I want and walks away. 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

0: Ian Womack on 96.9 WSIG. I'll think of a reason later. This is RJ Kelly with Ryle Holm. It's weekend time. That means bluegrass around here. And the hillbilly DJ himself, Les Irby, has another great bluegrass show for you coming up tomorrow night beginning at 6 o'clock. Bluegrass Saturday night here on WSIG. It's brought to you by Gene's Plumbing, Second Wind Firearms, Carpet Tech of Virginia, Southern Kitchen, Transtech Auto, Marco Metals, Johnson Funeral Home, and Strickler Carpet. And again, that is tomorrow night at 6 o'clock. Bluegrass Saturday night with Les Irby. Got a little taste of that coming up right around the corner here with Spotlight on Bluegrass, brought to you by Marlo Ford of Luray. That is straight ahead.
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2: On Route 612 westbound in Augusta County in the vicinity of Thacker Mill Road, motorists can expect delays due to a vehicle crash. Lane closures exist. On Route 616 westbound in Augusta County in the vicinity of Route 9820, motorists can expect delays due to a vehicle crash. All west lanes are closed. And on U.S. 29 northbound in Albemarle County in the vicinity of the Lewis and Clark Drive River's Edge lane crossover, motorists can expect delays due to a multi-vehicle crash. Traffic backups are approximately 2.5 miles. If you're seeing it and we're not saying it, call the WSBA Traffic and News tip line at 540-214-2500 and let us know. From the News Talk 92.1 and 550 WSBA Traffic Center, I'm Carolyn Unger.
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3: The answer to Friday morning's Paul Ubaldford Bragging Rights Breakfast Quiz question was potholes. The state of Virginia ranks in the top 20 having the most potholes in the country. Play again Monday morning at 7:30. Another chance to win one of the exclusive Bragging Rights hats. As always, we'll start your day shining the spotlight on bluegrass with Les Irby around 5:40. And not one, but two big...
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3: 96.9 WSIG, Shenandoah Valley weather.
4: Tonight, mostly cloudy skies, a low down to 44. Tomorrow, warmer. Intervals of clouds and sunshine, a high of 81. And on Sunday, periods of clouds and sunshine, a stray thunderstorm, very warm, a high of 87. From the News Talk 92.1 and 550 WSVA Weather Center, I'm Jacqueline Dobrin.
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0: Randy Travis on 96.9 WSIG forever and ever. Amen. It is RJ. Kelly, make sure you join Shenandoah Valley native Craig Orndorff Sunday nights at 6 for a weekend in the country. He'll pick a week in country music in between 1975 and 1999 and walk you through the top 20 songs of that week. Great show, and you can catch it right here Sunday nights beginning at 6 on WSIG.
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2: On Route 612 westbound in Augusta County in the vicinity of Thacker Mill Road, motorists can expect delays due to a vehicle crash. Lane closures exist. On Route 616 westbound in Augusta County in the vicinity of Route 9820, motorists can expect delays due to a vehicle crash. All west lanes are closed. And on U.S. 29 northbound in Albemarle County in the vicinity of the Lewis and Clark Drive River's Edge Lane crossover, motorists can expect delays due to a multi-vehicle crash. Traffic backups are approximately 2.5 miles. If you're seeing it and we're not saying it, call the WSBA Traffic and News tip line at 540-214-25.
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Remember, coming up tomorrow morning at 9 o'clock, it's Helping Hand with Fritz. 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

0: is just after 6 o'clock. RJ Kelly, the most country music for your weekend is right here on 96.9 WSIG. Here's Hudson Westbrook, House Again.
1: Yeah.

Every Saturday night, we're picking and grinning with the best in bluegrass. Bill Monroe, Rhonda Vincent, Ricky Skaggs, the Steel Drivers, and more. It's banjos, fiddles, harmonies, and high lonesome sound. Just the way Saturday nights were meant to be.

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11: Tonight, mostly cloudy skies, a low down to 44. Tomorrow, warmer, intervals of clouds and sunshine, a high of 81. And on Sunday, periods of clouds and sunshine, a stray thunderstorm, very warm, a high of 87. From the News Talk 92.1 and 550 WSVA Weather Center, I'm Jacqueline Dobrin.
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1: On Sunday nights from 8 to 10 p.m., WSIG goes outlaw. It's Red Dirt Proud with J.B. Cloud. You'll hear music from artists like Cody Jinx, Tyler Childers, Brandi Carlile, plus outlaw tracks from Cody Johnson, Park McCollum, and Chris Stapleton. 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And on Sunday nights, we go red. 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

0: 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RJ Kelly, I am heading on out. Have a great night and a great weekend. And as always, I will see you on the radio. 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

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Good evening and happy Friday. That's right. It is a happy Friday because I have waited all week for today to get here, and it's so good to be with you. Here's Lainey Wilson, 96.9 WSIG.

0: The Night Shift with Robbie V on 96.9 WSIG. Hope you're doing well on this Friday. What are your plans for the weekend? I feel like this is the first weekend where I have nothing going on. Now, there are some things that I probably will get into this weekend. Maybe go see a movie. Who knows? But I plan on going to play golf on Sunday for the first time since I broke my legs back in August. And honestly, I'm really excited going with a couple of people here at Harrisonburg Media Group. And it's been one of those things where I'm not really sure how I'm going to do because I haven't played a full round of golf. We're going out to Pack Saddle Ridge in Keezletown, and I'm looking forward to seeing how it goes. Should be fun. It's going to be a great company, and with great company, so that's all that really matters at the end of the day. But, again, haven't played golf in almost a year, and wish me luck. It's 96.9 WSIG.
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5: Tonight, mostly cloudy skies, a low down to 44. Tomorrow, warmer, intervals of clouds and sunshine, a high of 81. And on Sunday, periods of clouds and sunshine, a stray thunderstorm, very warm, a high of 87. From the News Talk 92.1 and 550 WSVA Weather Center, I'm Jacqueline Dobrin.
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Last week, we gave you a chance to win Jason Aldean and Luke Bryan tickets. Well, this week, you got your way to win in. You got your chance to win your way into Ting Pavilion in Charlottesville. 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Here's Jason Aldean, 96.9 WSIG.

0: The Night Shift with Robbie V on 96.9 WSIG. What if I told you that you could win your way in to go see Sam Barber, rising country star, at Ting Pavilion in Charlottesville in September, and all you got to do is text us. 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
1: 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Waylon, Dolly, George, the Statlers, and the legends you grew up loving. Saturday mornings were made for...
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